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1: She dream about the things she could have had. But dreams are only made up in her head.

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1: 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Until you're staring at a picture of the only girl that matters.